0: nafni hans.
1: He's above every other name.
0: Er ofar öllum öðrum nöfnum.
1: That name Jesus Christ.
0: Þetta nafn Jesus Krist.
1: Is an excellent name.
0: Er framúrskarandi nafn.
1: His glory.
0: Er dýrðin hans.
1: Is above heavens.
0: Er ofar himnanum.
1: Nothing is too difficult for that name Jesus Christ.
0: Ekkert of er of erfitt fyrir nafn hans.
1: Praise and honor are with him. Praise and honor are with him.
0: Dýrð og heiður er með honum.
1: The manifestations of his power. The showing off of his power.
0: Já, hvernig hann sýnir kraft sinn.
1: Has left very many people delivered.
0: Hefur
1: has made very many people
0: hefur gert marga
1: be delivered
0: frelsa
1: from the hands of the evil one
0: úr höndum hins illa.
1: This morning is again another morning.
0: Þessi morgun er enn eitt morguninn.
1: That the Lord is calling us.
0: Að drottinn kallar okkur.
1: To enter the strong tower.
0: Að koma inn í sterka turninn.
1: Which is his name.
0: Sem er nafni hans.
1: The Bible tells us in Romans 8.
0: Biblían segir okkur í Rómverjabréfi 1.
1: That in him we live.
0: 8. Að í honum við lifum.
1: And move.
0: Og
1: and have our being. In Jesus we live.
0: Í drottni við förum
1: and move
0: og
1: and walk
0: og hreyfumst
1: and have our whole in him.
0: Og höfum heildin okkar í honum.
1: We are never alone when we have Jesus.
0: Við erum aldrei ein þegar við höfum Jesus.
1: We are never left out when we have Jesus.
0: Við erum aldrei skilin út undan með Jesu.
1: When you call that name of Jesus.
0: Þegar þú kallar nafn hans.
1: When you run to that name Jesus.
0: Þegar þú hleypir til nafns hans Jesus.
1: You are saved.
0: Ertu hólpin?
1: From all the addictions.
0: Frá fíkninni.
1: Are you out there struggling with alcohol?
0: Eða ertu að nútið að berjast við áfengi?
1: Are you struggling with drugs?
0: Ertu að berjast við fíknefnin?
1: Are you struggling with murder?
0: Með morð?
1: Are you struggling with robbery and theft?
0: Þjófnað?
1: Whatever you're struggling with.
0: Hvað sem þú ert að díla við?
1: The Lord wants to clear it for you.
0: Vill drottinn hreinsa það frá
1: þér. And let you be righteous.
0: Og hjálpa þér að vera réttlátur.
1: And hide you in him.
0: Og fela þig í honum.
1: We are praying today for the blood of Jesus.
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1: To cleanse someone.
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1: The addictions of life.
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1: The sins of this world.
0: Synd heimsins.
1: That the people run to the strong tower.
0: Að fólk hlaupi til sterka turnsins.
1: Jesus is in his place.
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1: That name is above every other name.
0: Þetta nafn er ofar öllum öðrum.
1: The disciples.
0: Lærisveinarnir.
1: Or the apostles in Acts chapter 3.
0: Eða apostolarnir í Acts
1: chapter 3. They met a lame man at the beautiful gate.
0: Þeir hittu laman mann at
1: beautiful gate.
0: Við fallegt hlið.
1: The gate was called beautiful.
0: Hliðið var kallað fallegt.
1: And this guy was on that gate for many years. He was on the gate for many years.
0: Og hann var við hlið mörg ár.
1: He would come every day and be carried every day to that gate.
0: Hann var borin þangað á hverjum einasta degi.
1: For many years.
0: Í mörg ár.
1: And people would give him.
0: Og fólk.
1: Alms.
0: Veitt honum hendur.
1: They just give him alms.
0: Hjálpar hendur.
1: From the time he was born. From the time he was born.
0: Frá því hann fættist.
1: They would give him alms. Alms, like they give him little money.
0: Þeir gáðu honum ölmusu, ekki hendur.
1: Yes, that money. Kept him, his family bringing him to that beautiful gate.
0: Já, þetta er það sem kom honum til þessa fallega liðs.
1: We can just let you know, like when Peter and John went to that temple that day.
0: Þegar Pétur og Jóhannes komu í þetta hof þennan dag.
1: This

still aware of those around me. I could hear their cries and sense their grief, but was physically incapable of responding to them in any way. There was surprisingly no sensation of death, but without doubt, I knew I was dying, as my spirit and body, naturally and without effort, began to separate. An entirely new dimension of reality unfolded, like the slow opening of a rare flower. Celestial mysteries were revealed from beyond. The atmosphere was permeated with the healing melody of an invisible choir, and I knew I had entered the domain of the living God.

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With a loud voice, they echoed praises to their king. 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

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There was no mental agony, tears, source of tears, or any physical pain. 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So shadows did not exist. Neither did elemental changes like snow, storms, or even rain. Then, in all of its pristine grandeur, I saw the holy city suspended like a cube in the expanse of eternity, 1,500 miles high and just as deep as it was wide. Indescribable colors were refracting everywhere from the precious stones it was made of, with 12 angels guarding the gates, fashioned from one solid pearl on each side. Then, from behind me, I could sense the presence of one whose virtue shot through the very fibers of my being. As I slowly turned, a glorious radiance consumed my eyes. His silhouette was backdropped by the immense sea of glass, and for the very first time, my eyes beheld one altogether lovely.

His eyes were filled with tenderness, encouragement, strength, and love. His countenance proclaimed he knew everything there was to know, or ever worth knowing. Being with him was to have everything I ever wanted, be everything I ever imagined, and arrive at everywhere I only dreamed of going. Then, the same voice that spoke the worlds into existence spoke my name in affectionate tones. He said, "My beloved child, there are those left behind who are deeply grieved at your death. They've prayed I return you to your earthly life, and because of their faithfulness to me, I am willing to grant their request." I said, "Lord, if my loved ones only knew the limitless wonders of heaven, if they could steal but one brief glimpse of glory, I know what they would do. Because they loved me, they never asked that I return to the confines of my human body. Lord, I can't go back. Please, let me stay with you. For you are the resurrection and the life, the Son of the living God. You're the only..."

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1: 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Lindin

You know, this is why we do what we do. We want God to be glorified through our worship so that people who don't know him would want to know him. And you know, God made it pretty easy for us. He was willing to send his only begotten son. His son was willing to give his life. And because he died on the cross for our sins, all we have to do is believe and we can be saved. The Bible says in Romans 10 and 9 that if you confess with your mouth the Lord Jesus and believe in your heart that God has raised him from the dead, that you will be saved. It's just that easy. And I want to ask you to accept Jesus into your heart, because I know for sure that that will be the best decision you have ever made and the best one you will ever make. Jesus changes everything. He gives you life. He gives you hope. He gives you peace. He heals your body. But you know what? The greatest miracle of all is that when we leave here, we get to be in his presence forever. It's eternal salvation. It never runs out. His love never ends. It never runs out. But you have to receive this gift. And so if you want it tonight, repeat after me. Dear Heavenly Father, I come to you in the name of your Son, Jesus. I believe that he died on the cross for my sins. And I believe on the third day you raised him from the grave. I confess I'm a sinner, but I believe you're my Savior. Forgive me of my sins. I invite you into my heart. Be the Lord of my life for the rest of my life. Fill me with your Holy Spirit so I will be empowered to live a life pleasing to you. In Jesus' name I pray. Amen. If you said that prayer and you believe it, you know what you're saying. You know what? He's your future. He's your hope. He's the anchor of your soul. Hallelujah. Hallelujah.